0: That was you. Called it meant to be until it wasn't meant for you. So how do I move on? And you're the one I lose. You told me I'm the one until you met somebody.
1: Scratching and give me a beat.